myself to stop caring. Cause they live for keeping me staring. And they'll drag it on to make me respond to get more retweets and more sharing. I don't need the manager, no caring. Cause what